0: If you had your video on, you'd see me.
1: What?
0: I was just about to record.
1: Okay, so go do that.
0: Okay, cool. Let me call you back in like 20 minutes.
1: Yeah.
0: Okay?
1: Okay.
0: Cool, bye.
1: Bye.
0: It's my cousin.
2: Good evening, ladies and gentlemen. You are in tune to the sounds of... Yeah, yeah, yeah. Mika,

0: Ghidorah was always one of their weapons. And King Ghidorah is completely controlled by our computers through magnetic waves. These monsters can destroy you and together conquer the entire Earth. The final hour is approaching for the people of Earth. Hear this.
1: Render unto Ghidorah what is Ghidorah's. 10-1 he sees you through a beaker and a tweezers. Read the fine print and be like, what's the big deal? Spun wheels of steel since broke wheel, big wheel. Back when it was greasy ass curl, now it's easy dread. Had a rhyme on how